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8: Hello?
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I can't afford to go out at night. So here are some hits on us. Denver's greatest hits. 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
2: Hello and welcome into another edition of Colorado Conversations. I'm Katie Mitchell, and you know what we do here. We talk to people who are making our community a better place to live in. And today we're talking about GYN cancer, which impacts individuals and families all across the state. Now, each year, 1,500 Coloradans are diagnosed with GYN cancers. And because there are no screening tests for the majority of GYN cancers, diagnosis often occurs at a late stage and can be deadly. Now, if diagnosed early, treatments can be very successful, which is why symptom recognition is crucial. So the Colorado GYN Cancer Alliance is hosting its 17th annual Jody's Race for Awareness. Oh my gosh, I can't believe 17 already. Saturday, June 13th at City Park. And Jody's Race is definitely way more than a race. It is a movement. You get out there, you see all these people celebrating survivors, inspiring hope, and raising awareness of the symptoms. So with me today, we have Jill Schlegel. She is captain of Team Excellent Supporters and an ovarian cancer survivor. We also have Shelley Warnschulz, associate director of the Colorado GYN Cancer Alliance, and Jody's Race director. So first of all, ladies, thank you so much for taking time and joining us today to tell us about your cause.
3: Thank you.
2: Absolutely. So first of all, Shelley, I'm going to go to you. Tell us, now, there are several types of GYN cancers. Now, what are they?
3: Yeah, thank you, Katie. We generally tend to group the various types of GYN cancers into four different categories. Vulvar and vaginal is one, endometrial and uterine cancer another, cervical cancer, and then ovarian, fallopian tube, and primary peritoneal cancer. We group those together because the treatment is very similar.
2: Okay, and with these cancers now, Shelley, do these have like common symptoms?
3: Yeah, as with a lot of things, the answer is kind of. Symptoms vary from person to person and can be very vague. We encourage people to be in tune with their bodies and report anything that doesn't seem normal to them to their physician. There are some more common symptoms, and that includes bloating, pelvic or abdominal pain, difficulty eating or feeling full quickly, urinary urgency or frequency, and abnormal or postmenopausal bleeding. And I really want to stress the postmenopausal part because bleeding is never normal postmenopausal.
2: I mean, that is great information right there, because I know a lot of people would probably assume that it was just normal, right?
3: Right.
2: Well, and are there screening tests for these GYN cancers?
3: Unfortunately, the only one that does have a screening test is cervical cancer, and that's through the Pap smear. Women and other people often think that the Pap smear screens for all types of GYN cancer, and it does not. Anyone who experiences symptoms that we mentioned earlier, and you experience them for 2 weeks or more in a given month, we encourage you to see your gynecologist and ask that they rule out the different types of GYN cancer. The other tests that we do have to detect some different types of GYN cancer are a painless transvaginal ultrasound and a cancer antigen screening called the CA125 blood test.
2: Such good information here. We're talking with the folks here at the Colorado GYN Cancer Alliance, and Jill is the captain of Team Excellence Supporters, as well as an ovarian cancer survivor. And Jill, you were diagnosed with ovarian cancer in late 2022. So what symptoms did you experience that led you to seek medical care?
4: Well, Katie, I had a slight cramp after I would urinate. And so I went in, was diagnosed with a UTI, and was on antibiotics for about a week. After that, I still experienced the small cramping, which was abnormal for me. I went into the urgent care. They confirmed that my UTI was gone, but I still had bloating and tenderness. So they did a CT scan. They did the CA125, and I was diagnosed with stage 3C ovarian cancer. So for me, it was just something that was out of my normal body feelings. So I really recommend that anytime someone experiences something unusual for your body, that you go have it checked out.
2: Well, and not only that, but the symptom that you just described, I had that once and it was a bladder infection. So I imagine a lot of these can mask themselves as other things, right?
4: Yes. It was really hard to hear the news when I was by myself in an urgent care, but the doctor really set me up for success with all of the tests that she did, and I was able to get moving into treatment much quicker.
3: And so your treatment then was a lot better because of the quickness.
4: Agreed, agreed, yes. It was 11 days from my diagnosis to my first surgery.
3: Oh, wow. Okay, well, and Jill, in addition to the physical impacts of having cancer and going through the treatment, there are also emotional impacts, right? Like, can you talk about that a little, how it affected you mentally?
4: For me, that was the hardest part. It was a shock, and I became pretty severely depressed. Why did I want to go through this, put my family through this, spend money that we didn't really have? And I was in a deep, dark place. Also, in addition to the physical pain, just I had to quit my job as a first grade teacher because germs in an immunocompromised system did not gel well, and I was ill quite often. So I retired, and that was unexpected. So just a lot of changes all at once.
3: Oh. I'm so sorry that you had to go through all that. Like, that had to be hard to just take one hit after the other. And just even talking to you for the little bit that I have, you have such a smiling disposition. So clearly you've gotten some help and, you know, gotten over a lot of that. And that's good to see.
4: Thank you.
3: Yeah, really good to see. Okay, we're talking to the ladies here who are part of Jody's Race. Now, that is coming up June 13th at City Park. And we have not only the associate director of the Colorado GYN Cancer Alliance, but Jody Race Director as well. Shelly is in-house. So Shelly, now Jody's Race for Awareness, one of the primary fundraisers for the Colorado GYN Cancer Alliance. So can you share the history of how the race came to be? It's such an empowering story. I love it.
5: Yeah, it really is. I can't even believe that we're on year 17 already. But Jody's Race began in 2010 by a young wife and mother named Jody Brammeyer. She really strongly believed that her cancer would have been found earlier if she had known the symptoms of the ovarian cancer. So Jody's goal for the race was to raise awareness of the symptoms of the disease. She was always a runner, and she always wanted to start an event like this to help raise awareness to save more lives. Sadly, Jody did lose her battle with ovarian cancer right after the inaugural race in 2010. But she was at the finish line giving high fives and celebrating all those survivors that wanted to celebrate with her. And it was really great for her to be able to see her dream come to fruition.
3: Yeah.
5: The race now has grown into one of the largest ones in the country. So we're so proud of that. And since its beginning, Jody's Race has raised more than $3 million to help people in Colorado with different GYN cancers.
3: I mean, people talk about Jody's Race, and the minute you mention it, they know what you're talking about. It has such a brand around it. Y'all have done a great job just implementing this race into Colorado's whole lifestyle. But I know that it was initially created to raise awareness of ovarian cancer, but now it focuses on all GYN cancers. So Shelly, why did you make that change, and how has it impacted the race?
5: Yeah, when the organization was founded in 2005, it was called the Colorado Ovarian Cancer Alliance, and initially focused just on ovarian cancer. Through our work, we were contacted by individuals with the different types of GYN cancer, because there weren't any support groups or other programs in Colorado available to them. So over the past five or more years, we've been expanding our scope of services and programs to support those with different GYN cancers. And in 2024, we officially changed our organization's name to the Colorado Gynecologic Cancer Alliance so that it does truly reflect all of the work that we do. And we began promoting Jody's Race for awareness of all types of GYN cancer.
3: You really do too. Again, Jody's Race coming up very quick here, June 13th. At City Park. And we have today Jill, the captain of Team Excellent, as well as an ovarian cancer survivor. And Jill, Jody's Race, it funds programs like the Colorado GYN Cancer Alliance offers to those impacted by GYN cancer. So what programs have you found to be helpful in yours?
4: Well, right away, I was able to get matched with a master's level counselor that really could help me navigate the emotional trauma that I was going through. I then became a member of one of the online groups, support groups that are run by the counselors. And there I was able to meet just phenomenal women who have been there before me, had come after me, and just that camaraderie of being able to deal with this awful disease. disease.
2: Yeah. Well, and I noticed that you have been a part, you've participated in Jody's race for the past 3 years. So some of your favorite parts, tell us about the race and what your experience was.
4: Well, I will never forget the very first year I was there and they did a survivor photo and I was overwhelmed with joy at how many sisters I had, that were dealing with this and not only surviving, but thriving. And to be a part of that group and be in that picture meant a whole lot to me. Since then, I have grown my team and have people on my team from childhood, from different jobs. My family comes. So I am very blessed to have that support as well.
2: You're excellent supporters. I love it. And, you know, you are currently one of the top fundraisers for Jody's race this year. So pat yourself on the back for that. But tell us about these excellent supporters, like who are contributing to your team. Tell us about them. Brag about them right now.
4: Well, it was, like I said, it's been growing. One of the first groups that I had was ladies in a Bible study that I was in, and that has grown. People I worked with, my family. I even have a friend who crossed the finish line 2 years ago and gave me a huge sweaty hug and said, "I ran this for you," and I feel so blessed.
2: Oh, just hearing you say that story, I mean, it really is so heartwarming. And you're right, when you're around people who are like-minded and they've walked in your shoes, you've walked in their shoes, like that energy is contagious. And man, Jody's race is completely a vibe. So we're talking to the ladies here who are part of the 17th annual Jody's race coming up on June 13th at City Park. And Shelley, so what can people who attend Jody's race this year expect?
5: Jody's race has so many awesome things going on. We start at 7 a.m. out at City Park near the Pavilion, and we have a team village that opens up for our top fundraising teams. We have a family fun zone that includes all kinds of fun games and activities for kiddos and families, including face painting. Our furry friends are welcome, and we have doggy pools with cold water in them for them to enjoy. We also have a vendor and sponsor expo. All that starts at 7 a.m. Then at 8:30 a.m. we start with our 5K run and walk, and at 8:45 a.m. we do our 1 mile walk. There's lots and lots of teal, purple, and peach out on the course, celebrating all the different awareness colors for all the different GYN cancers. And then last but not least, the most important event out there is the team t-shirt contest sponsored by KSE radio stations and Mix 100. I've seen a couple of the designs this year and they're pretty spectacular.
2: And then also like special features. I know you have a lot of those specifically for survivors at Jody's Race. So what are some of those going to be this year?
5: Yeah, Jody's Race is really all about celebrating our survivors and making them feel extra special. So we have a survivor's breakfast that starts at 7 a.m. and runs until 9 a.m. Inside that breakfast, they receive a goodie bag. That's special to survivors. No one else gets a goodie bag at our event, but it's filled with all kinds of great things from our sponsors. And then probably the most impactful part that we have about Jody's race is for our survivors is when they enter the breakfast area, they get a strand of beads, kind of like Mardi Gras beads, but in the colors of the different GYN cancers. And they get a strand of beads for each year of survivorship. So what's really impactful and inspiring about that is a person who's newly diagnosed, like Jill was at her first race, and getting one strand of beads for her survivorship. She might meet somebody who has 20 strands of beads or even 10 strands of beads. And that is really hopeful and inspirational.
2: Absolutely. Again, the power in numbers when you have someone like-minded. I mean, the energy is contagious. So again, the 17th annual Jody's Race coming up June 13th at City Park. And Jill, what do you feel is the most important message to share with others about GYN cancers?
4: I tell people that I meet just to really listen to your bodies and know the symptoms. The symptoms are very similar to menopause, ladies. So you really need to be in tune with your body and get things checked out as if you feel anything that is unusual for you.
2: Thank you both, ladies, so much for taking time and coming to spread your message, to tell your story, because it is so important. And again, Jill Schlegel, the captain of Team Excellent Supporters, as well as an Ovarian Cancer Society, and Shelley Warnschul, Nichols, Associate Director of the Colorado GYN Cancer Alliance, and Jody's Race Director. Thank you, ladies, for taking time today.
4: Thank you.
6: Thank you.
2: And the 17th annual Jody's Race for Awareness takes place Saturday, June 13th at Denver City Park. 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And thank you for taking time to join us for Colorado Conversations today. I'm Katie Mitchell. Now get out there and make this community a better place to live in. See ya.
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Cool 105, Denver's greatest hits. Good morning. It's Sunday. My name is Dirk, and I'm happy you're hanging out with us. Here's Prince, When Doves Cry, Cool 105.

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16: So coming up, we got music from Katy Perry, also Blackstreet, Huey Lewis in the News, and a whole lot more as we kick off another gargantuan block of Denver's greatest hits. This is Cutting Crew. I just died in your arms tonight.

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0: Denver's Greatest Hits Cool Memorial Holiday Weekend. I'm Michael Collins. Got more of Denver's Greatest Hits on the way. Right back, it's going to be Nickelback and Photograph. Got the Colorado Avalanche, a little bit of a hole they've dug themselves into. Down 0-2 against the Vegas Golden Knights. Got game number 3 coming up tonight in Las Vegas. Puck drops at 6.
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105, Denver's Fitness. It's Michael Collins. We're in the middle of our cool Memorial Holiday weekend. Thank you for turning us on. We've got Chicago and Styx concert tickets up for grabs all next week. Lolani's Time Machine. The winning starts on Tuesday. Now Kenny Loggins. Here's Footloose.

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4: Michael Collins, we're in the middle of a cool Memorial Holiday weekend. Thanks for having us on. On the way in the next 25 minutes, Bruno Mars, Def Leppard, Ace of Base, and Mr. Mister. Now it's MJ. Here's Billie Jean starting off another giant block of Denver's greatest hits on Cool 105.

0: Carpenter's Pettis sits in the middle of our cool Memorial Holiday weekend. I'm Michael Collins. Coming right back, it's going to be Adele and Rolling in the Deep. Hey, shout out to Kim Capanna of Roxborough, our big winner on Friday, won $5,000 in free food. 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

Denver's Fitness Hits in the middle of a cool Memorial Holiday weekend. I'm Michael Collins. Got a big game for the Avalanche coming up tonight. It's a do or die time. Down 0-2. They need a win in a big way. Taking on the Vegas Golden Knights tonight in Las Vegas. Puck drops at 6. Now Whitney Houston. Here's How Will I Know I'm Cool.

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0: cool Memorial Holiday weekend. I'm Michael Collins. Coming up next, it's going to be Lady Gaga and Poker Face. Hey, shout out Kim Capanna of Roxborough. 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

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Big weekend. 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

0: holiday weekend of Michael Collins. Right back, it's going to be Offspring and Come Out and Play. 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

It's actually a cool Memorial Holiday weekend, right in the middle of it. I'm out. Got somebody else coming in next, not sure who, but I'm sure he'll tell you. Prince now, here's 1999.

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Cool 105, Denver's greatest hits. I'm Steve. Hope you're having a great Memorial Day weekend. Hope you got the day off tomorrow. Melissa Moore's got the day off. But then it's back to business and back to fun on Tuesday morning. She's got a chance for you to win Train, Bare Naked Ladies, and Matt Nathanson concert tickets.

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I'm Steve. Great weather this weekend for grilling and chilling with Cool 105. Thanks for letting us be a part of your weekend.

0: 105, Denver's greatest hits. Kim Capenna of Roxborough, another winner. Free groceries for a whole year from Cool 105. We gave away so many free groceries over the last couple of months or so. Hundreds and hundreds and hundreds of dollars worth of free groceries. And then Kim was our grand prize winner Friday with Jim Barry, $5,000 worth of free groceries to stock up the pantry, the freezer, the fridge. Really, anything goes this weekend on the grill. Probably some good steaks. Congratulations to Kim from King Supers and Cool 105. The summer's just getting started. The summer of winning and fun with Cool 105.
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1: Denver's greatest hits, Cool 105. It's Steve. Thanks for spending part of your Memorial Day weekend with us. Tomorrow is the Boulder Boulder. I love all the people that get dressed up for the Boulder Boulder. People in regular running attire, of course, mostly. But, you know, there's people in gorilla costumes, tuxedos. I love it.

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0: But it's certainly boring proof. 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

2 weeks in a row, it's the number one R&B album in the whole wide world. 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Another handful of songs in the top 40, too, thanks to the success of the movie. 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

0: Denver's Greatest Hits, Cool 105. So many great concerts on the calendar this summer, including Toto, Christopher Cross, and the Romantics. They'll be at Ball Arena in August. And we've got another free ticket Thursday coming up this week. 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
3: 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Let's just start there.
2: I think.
3: Uh-oh. Do I need to start looking?
2: Well, no, I don't have like a Webster's in front of me, but I think it's just like a little booth set up. Like you can go by and buy like t-shirts go then buy pottery or, you know, somebody told me one time it's crap you don't need. But I like to look at it a little bit differently.
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Just

0: Live, Denver's greatest hits, Kim Cabana of Roxborough, another local winner, free groceries for a whole year from Cool 105, $5,000 worth of free groceries, stocking up the pantry, the freezer, and the fridge from Cool 105. What is on Kim's menu for the cookout this weekend? I would imagine it's steaks. We've got more chances for you to win some fun stuff. We're just getting started with summer fun and winning with Cool 105 vacation getaways. 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

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Do they have what it takes to kick Michael Jackson out of number one? I don't know.